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You've got it here on Froggy 98. It is a Tuesday night. Your pal Brian is back again riding shotgun with you. I've got all kinds of today's best country queued up, just like this one. It's from Zach.

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1: The Nance County Fair is going on this Wednesday through Sunday. 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On Saturday, you got the Demo Derby. And Sunday, Diamond Rio is taking the stage. 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
11: Mostly clear and warm weather will continue into our Tuesday evening here in the capital city. 10 o'clock temperatures will still be quite warm into the upper 70s to near 80 degrees. Look for a light southeast wind at around 5 miles an hour, and dew point should continue to sit in the middle 60s for us. Overnight lows tonight drop down to the mid to upper 60s, and high temperatures on Wednesday look to be similar, back up to around 90 degrees. From the 1011 Severe Weather Center, I'm meteorologist Bill Rentschler.
0: Clear in your pocket, in your car.

It's Rocky 98. Be sure to be staying close to your John. In the bathroom, that is. Why do I say that? Well, because Nebraska now...

It's Friday 98. Hey, be sure to be marking your calendar for Sunday, July 26th, because from 4:30 to 6:30, we are going to be down in the rail yard for the Megan Maroney free party. That's right, the Froggy Crew and Carpets Direct are going to be playing all your favorites. I'm going to be there. I think Corey's even going to be there, so maybe stay home. It's Froggy 98.

0: It's Rocky 98. We've been having a good time tonight, listening to all kinds of today's best country. But I am also here as a respected journalist, bringing you all kinds of news going on in and around you. So I'm here to let you know that Brett Lindstrom has launched a bid to be a nonpartisan Nebraska governor.
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0: What if?
1: What if? It's Kane Brown. He's today's best country. What if you got to see Kane Brown live in concert at Harrisburg Cove? Well, you can. I've got tickets to see the show at froggy981.com. 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
1: The Sarpy County Fair is happening July 29th through August 2nd. On Wednesday the 29th, it's the open truck and tractor pull and extreme bull riding. On Thursday the 30th, it's the Pro Pulling League and Nebraska Bush Pullers. 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And on Sunday, to tear it all down, it's the Demo Derby.
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I am still pretty pumped about this one. She's bringing her Dandelion Tour to Pinnacle Bank Arena. It's sure to be a sellout because Lincoln loves

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1: 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Your pal Brian is here listening in with you. We've been having a good time tonight listening to all kinds of today's best country. Because as regular listeners of Froggy 98 know, this is an experience. Lauren, Elena, and Chase Matthew up next. Another

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1: Hey, it's Brooke. 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
12: Mostly clear and warm weather will continue into our Tuesday evening here in the capital city. 10 o'clock temperatures will still be quite warm into the upper 70s to near 80 degrees. Look for a light southeast wind at around 5 miles an hour, and dew point should continue to sit in the middle 60s for us. Overnight lows tonight drop down to the mid to upper 60s, and high temperatures on Wednesday look to be similar, back up to around 90 degrees. From the 1011 Severe Weather Center, I'm meteorologist Bill Renschler.
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I got some Corey Kent for you up next. But you know what else is better than hearing Corey Kent on the radio? Seeing him live in concert. That's right. He's going to be at the Buffalo County Fairgrounds with Dylan Scott this summer. 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

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Now, I don't know about you, but I am already looking forward to Friday. Because you can head over to the Lincoln Children's Zoo from 5:30 to 8:30 on Friday for the second annual Family Fun Fest. Looks like it's going to be a good time. It's Froggy 98.

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Hey, be sure to be listening to Brooke all this week. She's giving you a chance to win some Tracy Lawrence with Casey Donahue tickets. They're going to be at the Astro Theater on September 18th. Be sure to be listening to Brooke right here on Froggy 98.

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I've got some good news coming out of the panhandle of Nebraska. 21 Nebraska counties have been approved for USDA loan assistance after the spring wildfires just a couple months ago. So here's your headline. The government did something right. It's Froggy 98.

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That's Jason Aldean with How Far Does a Goodbye Go? Obviously pretty far. He is today's best country. Now here's where it gets really exciting. He's going to be out at the Morton Amphitheater in Kansas City. Going to be a great show out there. I've got tickets for you at Froggy981.com. This ain't going to be one you're going to want to miss. 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

It's Froggy 98. Hey, be sticking around because coming up in 18 minutes, it's some Max McNown for you. That's right, but coming up even sooner, just a brisk 9 minutes away, it's Nate Smith. You set my world on fire. It's all I'm gone. I'm watching flames get higher. And I can't move on. All of this rigmarole to tell you that you're getting today's best country when you tune into Froggy 98. And as regular listeners of Froggy 98 know, this is an experience. Your pal Brian is here with you riding shotgun, listening in. We've been having a rip-roaring time tonight, so why stop now when I've got some Cody Johnson for you up next.

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1: The Nance County Fair is going on this Wednesday through Sunday. 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On Saturday, you got the Demo Derby. And Sunday, Diamond Rio is taking the stage. 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
12: Mostly clear and warm weather will continue into our Tuesday evening here in the capital city. 10 o'clock temperatures will still be quite warm, into the upper 70s to near 80 degrees. Look for a light southeast wind at around 5 miles an hour, and dew point should continue to sit in the middle 60s for us. Overnight lows tonight drop down to the mid to upper 60s, and high temperatures on Wednesday look to be similar, back up to around 90 degrees. From the 1011 Severe Weather Center, I'm meteorologist Bill Rentschler.
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That's right. It's coming to Lincoln, Nebraska, baby, because Lincoln loves today's best country, and today's best country is Ella Langley.

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0: 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Kind of.

That's Jelly Roll, and he is today's best country. I've got tickets to his show at the Kauffman Stadium in Kansas City. He's going to be there with Post Malone, Froggy981.com. 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She's bringing the Cloud 9 World Tour to Pinnacle Bank Arena. 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

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It has been hot the last couple of days, but today's best country here on Froggy 98 is even hotter. Speaking of even hotter, my name is Brian, and I'm here with you tonight. I've got some Lainey Wilson for you up next.

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12: Mostly clear and warm weather will continue into our Tuesday evening here in the capital city. 10 o'clock temperatures will still be quite warm into the upper 70s to near 80 degrees. Look for a light southeast wind at around 5 miles an hour, and dew point should continue to sit in the middle 60s for us. Overnight lows tonight drop down to the mid to upper 60s, and high temperatures on Wednesday look to be similar, back up to around 90 degrees. From the 1011 Severe Weather Center, I'm meteorologist Bill Rentschler.
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come on now. That's what I'm saying whenever I am listening to Froggy 98. That was Hardy. He is today's best country. That one's called Favorite Country Song. Your pal and mine, Hardy, the one who just sang that song, he's going to be out in Grand Island, Nebraska at the beginning of September. I've got tickets for you to go see the show. 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

Long live them. You're listening to Froggy 98. Got some cool news out of Lawrence, Nebraska. See, in 2023, the Sacred Heart Catholic Church had a fire. But on June 20th, they had a rededication mass because now the church is open for the masses. It's Froggy 98.

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Hey, be sure to be listening to Brooke this week. She's giving you a chance to win some Tracy Lawrence with Casey Donahue tickets at the Astro. That's going to be Friday, September 18th. Be sure to be listening to Brooke right here on Froggy 98.

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Hey, be sure to be marking those calendars for Sunday, July 26th. Sunday, Sunday, Sunday! Why? Well, we're going to be down in the rail yard from 4:30 to 6:30 for the Megan Maroney pre-party. The Froggy crew and Carpets Direct are going to get you ready for the show. 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

You're listening to Froggy 98. Boy, I tell you what, it has been a rip-roaring time getting to hang out with you tonight. A hootenanny, if you will. One of those good old-fashioned hootenannies. But it is late past my bedtime, and my mom is here to pick me up. So Brian is signing off for the night. Don't worry, though. I've got all kinds of today's best country still queued up for you. Ella Langley is up next.

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Froggy is broadcasting from the John Henry's Plumbing, Heating, Air, and Electrical Studio, where the temperature is set at 72 and everyone needs to keep their hands off the thermostat. Froggy, 98.

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1: 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On Saturday, you got the Demo Derby. And Sunday, Diamond Rio is taking the stage. 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
12: Mostly clear and warm weather will continue into our Tuesday evening here in the capital city. 10 o'clock temperatures will still be quite warm into the upper 70s to near 80 degrees. Look for a light southeast wind at around 5 miles an hour, and dew point should continue to sit in the middle 60s for us. Overnight lows tonight drop down to the mid to upper 60s, and high temperatures on Wednesday look to be similar, back up to around 90 degrees. From the 1011 Severe Weather Center, I'm meteorologist Bill Rentschler.
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3: I think you gotta tuck. I thought that too. But it's going to be hard to run. If you've ever done that, guys, before, just for fun in the mirror, try running.
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2: Have you tried running? 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
2: No way.
3: It is hard.
2: Oh, Lord, I've seen it in action now. It's like...
1: Wake up with Gary and Johanna and go to bed with Gary and Johanna. Wait, that didn't sound right.

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2: The Sarpy County Fair is happening July 29th through August 2nd. On Wednesday the 29th, it's the open truck and tractor pull and extreme bull riding. On Thursday the 30th, it's the Pro Polling League and Nebraska Bush Pullers. On Friday the 31st, there's a rodeo. On Saturday, the rodeo comes back along with figure eight racing. And on Sunday, to tear it all down, it's the Demo Derby.
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1: No! 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

0: Doggy likes a good quickie. 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
5: Another night with clear skies, mild temperatures will drop down to 66 for the overnight low Wednesday morning. Mostly sunny skies on Wednesday and a few degrees warmer, 91 the high. Might see a few scattered afternoon clouds, but still talking about mostly sunny skies. 67 Wednesday night, 92 for the high on Thursday. From the 1011 Severe Weather Center, I'm Chief Meteorologist Brett Anderson.
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1: The Nance County Fair is going on this Wednesday through Sunday. You've got Dinosaur Takeover going on every day of the fair. Don't miss the figure eight racing on Friday. On Saturday, you got the Demo Derby. And Sunday, Diamond Rio is taking the stage. It's the Nance County Fair, back to where tradition begins, going on this Wednesday through Sunday.
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0: The Sarpy County Fair is happening July 29th through August 2nd. On Wednesday the 29th, it's the Open Truck and Tractor Pull and Extreme Bull Riding. On Thursday the 30th, it's the Pro Pulling League and Nebraska Bush Pullers. On Friday the 31st, there's a rodeo. On Saturday, the rodeo comes back along with figure eight racing. And on Sunday, to tear it all down, it's the Demo Derby.
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9: Another night with clear skies, mild temperatures will drop down to 66 for the overnight low Wednesday morning. Mostly sunny skies on Wednesday and a few degrees warmer, 91 the high. Might see a few scattered afternoon clouds, but still talking about mostly sunny skies. 67 Wednesday night, 92 the high on Thursday. From the 10-11 Severe Weather Center, I'm Chief Meteorologist Brent Anderson.
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6: Another night with clear skies, mild temperatures will drop down to 66 for the overnight low Wednesday morning. Mostly sunny skies on Wednesday at a few degrees warmer, 91 the high. Might see a few scattered afternoon clouds, but still talking about mostly sunny skies. 67 Wednesday night, 92 for the high on Thursday. From the 1011 Severe Weather Center, I'm Chief Meteorologist Brett Anderson.
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1: The Nance County Fair is going on this Wednesday through Sunday. You've got Dinosaur Takeover going on every day of the fair. Don't miss the figure eight racing on Friday. On Saturday, you got the Demo Derby. And Sunday, Diamond Rio is taking the stage. It's the Nance County Fair, back to where tradition begins, going on this Wednesday through Sunday.
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8: Another night with clear skies, mild temperatures will drop down to 66 for the overnight low Wednesday morning. Mostly sunny skies on Wednesday at a few degrees warmer, 91 the high. Might see a few scattered afternoon clouds, but still talking about mostly sunny skies. 67 Wednesday night, 92 the high on Thursday. From the 10-11 Severe Weather Center, I'm Chief Meteorologist Brent Anderson.
0: Turn it up.
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5: Another night with clear skies, mild temperatures will drop down to 66 for the overnight low Wednesday morning. Mostly sunny skies on Wednesday and a few degrees warmer, 91 the high. Might see a few scattered afternoon clouds, but still talking about mostly sunny skies. 67 Wednesday night, 92 for the high on Thursday. From the 10-11 Severe Weather Center, I'm Chief Meteorologist Fred Anderson.
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2: To the Grammys? You don't think I would go to the Grammys?
1: No, I don't, actually.
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3: 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Do you think his wife will let him work with us for a couple more years if we pull off that thing?
2: Oh,
3: you
2: know? My wife would love it. I finally get to impress her.
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1: With your nosebleed,
3: Steve?
1: Yeah.
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1: The Nance County Fair is going on this Wednesday through Sunday. You've got Dinosaur Takeover going on every day of the fair. Don't miss the figure eight racing on Friday. On Saturday, you got the Demo Derby. And Sunday, Diamond Rio is taking the stage. It's the Nance County Fair, back to where tradition begins, going on this Wednesday through Sunday.
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7: Mainly sunny and warm this morning with the temperature rising into the mid-80s by noon. This afternoon, mostly sunny and seasonable, high temperature in the low 90s. Tonight, mostly clear and seasonable with a low in the upper 60s. Thursday, mostly sunny to partly cloudy with a 20% chance of an isolated shower or thunderstorm in the afternoon, high in the low 90s. From the 1011 Severe Weather Center, I'm meteorologist Brandon Rector.
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1: Do you even know you're on the cam? 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
2: The Sarpy County Fair is happening July 29th through August 2nd. On Wednesday the 29th, it's the open truck and tractor pull and extreme bull riding. On Thursday the 30th, it's the Pro Polling League and Nebraska Bush Pullers. On Friday the 31st, there's a rodeo. 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And on Sunday, to tear it all down, it's the Demo Derby.
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0: Good morning, 618. Hope you had a great night last night. Welcome back. We have Kane Brown tickets a little bit later this morning, coming up after 7 o'clock. We'll give you a chance to win. A day closer to Why Am I Still Single? I told you I was going to look for girls yesterday. I didn't.
1: Oh.
0: I don't know if you did or not. We don't have a match for him yet. It doesn't mean that we don't have a lot of people that are would be a good match for him. We just haven't put them together. So, not too late. We'll be talking about him coming up. How are you? Are you feeling any better? You've been kind of under the weather the last couple of days. This is our kind of daily check-in, first thing in the morning before we get going.
1: Thanks. Where we sound like old people in the morning.
0: You look like you got a lot of sun, so don't you dare tell me that you're feeling sick because you weren't sick enough not to be laying by the pool, it looks like.
1: Okay, well, first of all, the sun is good for you when you don't feel good.
0: Yeah. The sun is good girl for you. Laying out by the pool.
1: I did lay out by the pool. I told you all my family is in town, so Mama had to suck it up.
0: Mama had people wanting to come in to feel her forehead yesterday during the show, and then
1: yeah,
0: Mama gets swimsuit on, goes, lays up by the pool.
1: Because guess what? I went home, and I still had a fever, so thanks for the sympathy.
0: Thanks. I didn't give you any.
1: I know. That was a sarcastic thank you. My gosh.
0: You're welcome, I guess. I'm glad you went and got some sun, though. I'm glad you're spending time with family.
1: I'm feeling a little bit better for sure. Good. Actually, a lot better. Mm-hmm.
0: Good. Turning a corner for us.
1: I think so.
0: Hot again today. High of 91. Hot tomorrow. And then for the weekend, I mean, you're talking about almost 100 for Friday, Saturday, and Sunday. So it's going to be really toasty. Really, really warm. So take care of yourself. Get out and do some, I don't know, people doing float trips and stuff like that right now? Is this float trip season?
1: I don't know. That's an interesting one. I would say, like, yeah.
0: I know it's not really in your wheelhouse because you're a mama mode right now. But for the young people.
1: Pools, okay? We do pools.
0: I know.
1: Big day in the Burrish household yesterday. Iggy, well, yesterday, it was a couple days before that, but then yesterday for sure, Iggy won't put his floaty back on.
0: Is he swimming?
1: Yeah, weirdly enough. It's like a swim drown. It's kind of stressful, but he's very
0: confident.
1: Just
0: be close to him right when he goes under, then pull him up. Let him be down there for a second.
1: I know, but you know what? Parents who go through this understand. When he was doing the floaty, and he's good in water, and he's very confident. If he had his floaty on, I could sit and lay by the pool and just watch him. Now I gotta get in.
0: Oh, yeah.
1: I gotta get in
0: That's
1: now.
0: That's different,
1: and
0: I know.
1: That is a whole different game. Okay?
0: Where's your husband?
1: Working, so I can sit by the pool all day.
0: Oh, well, you got the life. I don't want to hear about I got the life anymore.
1: Yeah, you have the life because you can just sit by the pool and not do anything. I got to make sure kids aren't drowning. It actually turns into very stressful.
0: Work.
1: It's not
0: turns
1: relaxing.
0: Into work, for
1: the pool,
0: sure.
1: Yeah, the pool becomes a job, literally.
0: Well, I don't know if anybody's heard. I'm sure you may have. You may have more sunlight to do that if Congress has anything to do with the daylight savings time. Have you heard about all this stuff?
1: Are they trying to change it?
0: Yes, we'll talk about it. Yeah, well, they're a step closer to it. To changing daylight savings time. It's not a done deal yet, but it almost is. Yeah, we'll tell you what's going on when we come back.
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0: 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Is all of that information laid out for you online?
9: It is. 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They start at 12 foot, go all the way to this 21 foot model, and you can kind of see how it can look in your backyard.
0: And where can we go to find out more details?
9: You bet. We've got a new showroom open now west of Grand Island in Alda. You can also find us in Lincoln at 20th and Nebraska Parkway.

0: Looks like we may be seeing the end of daylight savings time. We're like halfway there. Trump is behind it. And, I mean, almost all of the other Republicans and Democrats, there are some people that are opposing it.
1: Who's opposing it and why?
0: I think the main reason why is because they're saying kids will have to go to school when it's dark out. That's the big reason why not.
1: Oh.
0: You know, but it'll be sunlight. It'll be sun. The sun will set later in the night. So it's not going to get dark at like 4 o'clock in the afternoon, which is miserable in the wintertime. You know, isn't that the worst? I just have never been a fan of that, really, personally.
1: It is the worst, but I'll say this. Like, it's hard to get your kids to bed when it's light out.
0: It's still not going to be. It's not going to be like 8 o'clock at night dark. It's going to be like 6:30, maybe. 6. And then the sun will go down instead of 4:30 or 5.
1: That's true.
0: It's not terrible. And who cares if you got to go? Listen. Let's give them a little adversity. Give them a flashlight or something. That's cool. Kids like flashlights when you go to school.
1: That's just, I think it messes with your circadian rhythm, doesn't it?
0: Uh-huh. Isn't that some kind of, like, is that a locust?
1: Sorry. That's a cicada.
0: Oh. Very similar. Very similar.
1: I mean, I was thinking of them when I said the word, but I knew it wasn't the same.
0: Because you hear them at night. You hear them at night. That's right.
1: No, circadian rhythm. No, different. Different. Yeah, but you're not, you're supposed to, like, they make all those special alarm clocks. You have one that you're supposed to, like, wake up to the sun.
0: No, I don't. It's sitting up here on a shelf. I don't use
1: it.
0: It doesn't work. Well, whatever. It doesn't work. And how many heart attacks we got to go through? How many heart attacks? Isn't that what it is? When daylight savings time, people.
1: What? So, I've never heard this data. Do tell.
0: I made it up. Oh. I made it up. I'll be honest. I did.
1: That people have heart attacks with daylight savings? That's a crazy stat to make up.
0: I thought that there was some type of ailment that you can get because your body's not used to it. And it takes like 2 or 3 weeks to adjust.
1: I don't know. Tiredness? Maybe.
0: Red eyes? Maybe.
1: A little far-fetched from a heart attack. My God.
0: Well, thanks for calling me out. That was not accurate.
1: Well, it was very shocking news. I wasn't just going to let that go.
0: No, I don't blame you. I don't blame you.
1: I think I'm here for it.
0: I'm here for it 100%.
1: I think I'm here for it, and then it's going to happen. I'm going to be like, I hate change. Why
0: probably.
1: You know.
0: Probably.
1: Yeah. Interesting.
0: It's got to go to the House now, so I don't know. I think Congress, I don't know who voted on it. Somebody did, and it made it through, and now another group of people have to vote on it. And if that goes through, then it'll be law.
1: Wow.
0: Yeah, and I don't know if it's federal or if it's up to the individual states. I'm not actually sure because I'm not all...
1: Oh, my gosh, that'll be a nightmare.
0: Well, not all states recognize it now. What is it? Arizona doesn't, I think, and Hawaii doesn't, I don't think, either.
1: Yeah.
0: So I really don't know all those details.
1: Interesting.
0: What will Nebraska do? What will Nebraska do?
1: Well, we are, like, one of the states that a main profession is the reason why it exists in the first place, isn't it? Because of farming?
0: I thought that that's why it originated.
1: Yeah.
0: But who's farming in the wintertime? You know what I mean?
1: That's a great point, but maybe just like chores?
0: Possibly, but I think that that's why they had daylight. Listen, we're talking about something we don't know anything about.
1: We're professionals, okay?
0: It may be sunny later. But we don't know yet. Well, I guess we'll find out. Gotta wait for them to vote. We'll see what happens, I suppose. I don't know.
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13: Mainly sunny and warm this morning with the temperature rising into the mid-80s by noon. This afternoon, mostly sunny and seasonable, high temperature in the low 90s. Tonight, mostly clear and seasonable with a low in the upper 60s. Thursday, mostly sunny to partly cloudy with a 20% chance of an isolated shower or thunderstorm in the afternoon, high in the low 90s. From the 1011 Severe Weather Center, I'm meteorologist Brandon Rector.
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0: Wow, this was embarrassing for Tom Holland. I guess he's a huge soccer fan.
1: Really?
0: Yeah, he was really into the Sweden guy. What's the dude's name that caught fire?
1: I don't know.
0: The blonde-haired guy got no eyebrows.
1: Call him like, you know, Ghibli or something. Yeah. Gibbler. I don't know.
0: He was at a dinner or something. Tom Holland was, and the soccer guy was there. And he's like, I'm going to go talk to him. Like, he was a fan. So he went over and he introduced himself to him. And I think they talked briefly. And then Tom decided after that encounter that he wanted to invite him out to dinner. So, and he was telling us, I think, on Fallon or something here for the last couple nights. But so he DM'd him on Instagram or somewhere, asking if you wanted to go out. Hey, this is Tom Holland. Nice meeting you. Want to go out to dinner? The guy never responded.
1: No way!
0: He never responded. And then they asked him about it. The soccer player from Sweden, they said, hey, did Tom reach out and ask about it? He goes, yeah, you know, I don't watch a lot of movies. I don't watch a lot of TV. He said, yeah, I did get some. Somebody asked if I wanted to go out to dinner, but I didn't know who it was, so I didn't
1: respond.
0: That's
1: hilarious.
0: Yeah, and so Tom, funny. He's a huge actor in the United States, but you're not worldwide. When you think that you are somebody that big, and then you get put into your, put in your place a little bit.
1: I'm surprised by that, though, because he's Spider-Man.
0: I know, and he looks like that guy. I don't know his name again. He looks like he would be into those kind of movies.
1: He does, because he looks like a version of Thor, or like a bad guy on Thor.
0: Like a knockoff version.
1: Yeah, yeah. Yeah, he looks like Viking-esque or something, yeah.
0: That makes me like Tom Holland even more, that he would tell that story.
1: I do, too. He's wonderful. Him and Zendaya are like the cutest, best.
0: Yeah.
1: I love them so much. Except I'm like a little disappointed in what I've heard about the new Odyssey movie coming out. Have you heard any of that?
0: No. Who's in that?
1: Tom Holland is. Yeah. And then Zendaya is. It's a huge cast. Matt Damon's in it. Anne Hathaway. It's a big cast. It's a Christopher Nolan.
0: Wow.
1: So you know Troy, Helen of Troy.
0: Yeah.
1: All that story, the Greek mythology. So they're recreating that. But like, some of their choices have been crazy.
0: Oh, no.
1: And a little controversial to talk about. But like, do you remember Ellen Page, who's now Elliot Page?
0: No.
1: Okay. Well, she was Juno. The one that was pregnant, the teen that was pregnant. Remember
0: okay,
1: that?
0: I know that.
1: Transition, yeah. Now as a man, Elliot Page. And now I just have to say, because it's facts, stature very small, like my height.
0: Mm-hmm.
1: Okay, and apparently the rumor is that he is now a warrior in that film. And that's a little...
0: He's a warrior?
1: Yeah.
0: Come
1: I don't know
0: on.
1: If it's true. But that's what people are saying. And then people are not very excited about the Helen that they chose, because she was, her beauty was so crazy that like that's what they went to war over, was this woman.
0: And she's not that attractive.
1: Well, she's a great actress. She just is not, it's hard to say, because then you feel bad saying it.
0: Like, well, it's okay. You're
1: saying
0: it without
1: saying
0: it.
1: She's just not conventionally like the hottest girl in the world. You know what I mean? You expect to see like the hottest girl in the world.
0: Right. So it's not going to be...
1: It does
0: not shouldn't be
1: feel...
0: a fight. It should just be like an argument, maybe. Yeah. Yeah, the looks to be.
1: It feels like maybe she must have a really good personality that they fought over. You know what I mean? She's so beautiful. I think she's a beautiful woman. I hate saying that, but like, it's just not conventionally what you would.
0: I gotcha.
1: What you would pick? So yeah. Anyway, so I'm surprised he didn't. The soccer guy. He's all over TikTok. That's all I see on TikTok right now is about the Odyssey film. So
0: really? Not even Spider-Man? Spider-Man's coming out this summer, too, I thought.
1: Oh, is it? I had no idea.
0: Yeah. Yeah, I don't know.
1: I didn't know that.
0: You would think that the guy would know who he was, but he don't.
1: And
0: so
1: it's funny that he doesn't even care. Like, not like, oh, man, I should have responded.
0: No,
1: he's just like, I'm moving
0: on. I don't
1: on.
0: Know who he is basically what he said. Crazy.
1: That's hilarious.
0: Yeah.
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0: We have a quick correction, something that was said earlier about daylight savings time. I think you said that it was started because of the farmers. I also thought that. You said that you think you got that information from me at some point. You may have, because I think I have been spreading that.
1: For years.
0: Somebody texted the show and said that it was because of the war. Google it. Kind of passive-aggressively. It's hard to tell with the text.
1: It's hard to tell via text. I took it passive-aggressive. Yeah. That may not be true.
0: So we did Google it, and they are correct. Yeah, that's how it started, not because of the farm. Farmers actually were opposed to it, didn't want it. Didn't want daylight savings time because they had work to, just like you said, because you come from a farming background. They want more sunlight so they can do more chores and stuff.
1: Yeah. Farmers always get the short end of the stick. They got blamed all these years.
0: I know. So there you go.
1: Yeah.
0: We're going to be turning on the cams here in just a little bit. And then this morning we have some Kane Brown tickets. We're going to give you a chance to win. Do you know his story, Kane Brown?
1: No.
0: He was working in I don't know what he was doing. Somebody may want to fact check me on this one because I'm going to say a lot of stuff that's probably not accurate, the daylight savings time. He was working in a factory or something, some kind of job like that, and he was singing all of the time. And he had no idea that he was even a good singer. And so people started telling him, hey, man, you got a great voice. And so he started to believe it. And he said, I'm going to make something out of this. So he would drive to Nashville. He would go to all of these record label places. He did everything he could to try to get a split in the door, and it would be slammed every single time until he had a viral YouTube video.
1: Mm.
0: And that is how his career actually started.
1: Wow. Well, I saw him talking on a podcast. Maybe this is where all this information came from. I don't know.
0: Uh-huh.
1: But he was talking about the fact that he didn't know he was black, part black.
0: What?
1: Yeah, he didn't know until, he was I don't even remember what age he said, but I was super shocked. Because his mom is white, and I think his dad was in prison when he was young, so he didn't know his dad. And then his brother was the one that broke it to him, was like, dude, you're not fully white. And he was like, what? He had no idea.
0: Was his brother the same as him?
1: No, I think the brother had a different dad. But, yeah, the brother had a different dad, I'm pretty sure.
0: So the brother was probably white?
1: I think so.
0: He said, buddy, you ain't white?
1: Yeah, apparently.
0: Well, that's kind of mean.
1: I know. Well, he didn't really go into the depths of that story, but when he first said that, I was like, that does not. Why did your brother say that to you?
0: Yeah.
1: Kind of reminds me of Dane. And it's all in playful fun, but Dane's brother is, his brother is his half-brother. And he's always like, he always calls him his half-brother.
0: Uh-huh.
1: You know what I mean? I'm like, so are they did they grow up like they were teasing him? Like, you're our half-brother. And then one day he's like, not only are you half-brother, you're only half-white, buddy.
0: Right.
1: Yeah. But I thought that was crazy. Yeah.
0: That is crazy.
1: Yeah. I just looked this up. But man, he had a very challenging childhood. Poverty, homelessness. Abuse.
0: Wow. Oh, no.
1: He's really came from, nothing and then made himself. That's crazy. You know, Kane Brown will always be near and dear to my heart, and I shouldn't tell this story, but I always do. I went to a Kane Brown concert now about 8 years ago, and I was so emotional at the show. It really moved me, and I had some beverages that night. And then I lost $100 that someone gave me that I was supposed to give to someone else. So it wasn't even my $100. And I was bawling, trying to find it. Oh, I was just a mess. This whole show was just so emotional for me. And then the following week or the week after, I found out I was pregnant with twins.
0: Oh.
1: And I bawled after I found out I was twins because I was like, I drank at the Kane Brown concert.
0: I thought this was going to end with you getting backstage
1: to
0: be with Kane Brown.
1: Nope, I was knocked up secretly crying at Kane Brown.
0: Well, yeah, this is a memory. That sure is a memory.
1: Every time I think of Kane Brown, I think of my emotionally being pregnant. Yeah.
0: Oh, wow.
1: Yeah.
0: Well, he puts on a great show.
1: He really does. Yeah. Now, pregnant or not, he puts on a great show.
0: And he's going to be at Stir Cove, and we got tickets. We're going to give you a chance to win. That is on the way.
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0: 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YouTube, Frog Mornings. I think that's it, right?
1: I think so.
0: We're going to give you a chance to win tickets to Kane Brown. Kane is coming to Sur Concert Cove. We're going to be playing the game that it's us getting to know you and what you do. Really enjoy this. I think this is one of my favorite things now that we've been doing lately. We have listeners call the show 474-FROG. And you describe what you do for work and give us three clues. We ask that they be kind of on the verge, on the edge of, you know, being misinterpreted, like,
1: innuendos.
0: Yeah, I was going to say naughty. I get right to it, but not even.
1: Well, just say it.
0: I did.
1: Naughty.
0: I did just say it. How did you say it? You've been describing it different than that.
1: I have.
0: Yeah. I don't know your words, though. I can't remember what they are.
1: Sexy?
0: No, I don't think that was it either. Have fun with it. Just have fun with it. Give us three clues of what you do for work. We can try to guess what it is. It don't matter if we get it right or wrong. Probably going to get it wrong because we just like to have fun with our guesses anyway.
1: Speak for yourself. I guessed a dominatrix last week, and I got it right.
0: You were so happy. Did you ever check in with her again? And do you feel like she really was one, or was she just playing?
1: I mean, there were enough details to make me believe it's true.
0: Uh-huh.
1: Because we even asked, like, do you age out of that? And she's like, well, I haven't yet. I'm like,
0: because all the leather, right?
1: No, you guessed that. She never said that. You said, no, you don't age out because they're covered in leather. And I said, how do you know that? And you're like, movies? What movies are you watching?
0: Pulp Fiction. I already told you.
1: I forgot.
0: In the basement
1: you said
0: scene.
1: That. Yeah.
0: But I don't even know if they're wearing leather in that. In my head, they are. I don't remember.
1: I don't know because that's not what sticks out to me in that movie.
0: I know. But it does for me for some reason. That's the only experience
1: for
0: I have
1: some
0: with
1: reason.
0: It. And a mask that just has eyes cut out and a mouth cut out. And the rest of it is black mask, even covering
1: not
0: the ears.
1: Not all dominatrix dressed like that, by the way.
0: You're right.
1: We get another one today. We can ask more questions.
0: The possibility. Yeah, and that's what's really interesting is the range of people that listen to this show.
1: Yeah, we had a church organist. That one
0: can you
1: was
0: imagine,
1: really interesting. That was
0: can
1: crazy.
0: You imagine that commute if they were both in the car at the same time, the dominatrix and the organ girl from church? Like, they like the same content, but they're living completely different lives. It's incredible.
1: It is. What a
0: this
1: beautiful
0: show.
1: World.
0: It's just bringing people together, different types of people.
1: Yeah. And I've learned a lot of new professions that I had no idea was a thing.
0: Yeah.
1: Like, what was the guy who goes and fills up cranes with gas or something, or oils up cranes? He's like on the go crane.
0: Luber, he's a luber, right?
1: I didn't know that was a thing.
0: Uh-uh.
1: Makes sense.
0: Uh-uh.
1: You can't just drive those to a lube shop.
0: No, you got to have somebody come lube you
1: on-site,
0: up. That's what
1: baby.
0: He does.
1: Yeah.
0: On-site luber, yeah. So what do you do? We're going to find out. If you want to play, you could win tickets to Kane Brown coming to Sur Cove, but you got to call the show. 474-FROG. So we'll take a break. We'll come back. We'll turn the cams on, and we'll get into what do you do. For some Kane Brown tickets, that's all the way
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0: Kane Brown coming to Sir Cove. We have your tickets this morning. Our number is 474-FROG. If you want to call and give us three clues, what you do for work, we're going to try to guess. Just for getting you on the air and playing the game, we'll get you and win tickets. We're asking that the words, the clues, be... What word am I searching for that you said?
1: Salacious?
0: Salacious. That's a family-friendly word, I think. Let's bring Emily on the show. Hey, Emily, good morning.
14: Good morning.
0: Hi, you're live on the air. You ready to play?
14: I'm ready to play.
0: Okay, three clues. What do you do for work?
14: All right, my first one is I'm an underpaid CEO managing 25 employees with unlimited energy.
0: All right.
14: Okay. My second one is I'm someone who survives on caffeine, dry erase markers, and patience.
1: Okay.
14: And then my next one is I'm a referee, a therapist, a motivational speaker, and an event planner all at one time.
1: It's got to be a teacher, right?
0: Yeah. Oh, yeah.
1: I got it. Dang, starting off strong.
0: Emily, where do you teach? How long have you been teaching?
14: I've been teaching for 13 years, and I teach at JCC, Johnson County Central.
0: Okay. And would you recommend that career? I remember one time I was in, I had just gotten out of high school, and I had like a favorite teacher. She was a math teacher. I went to college, I came back, and I visited some of the teachers, and she said, hey, so what are you going to school for? I said, I'm going to be a teacher. And she had this look on her face, this almost dead look on her face. She said, please don't do it. She's trying to convince me.
1: Oh, my word.
14: I love my job. It's very rewarding. I love it.
0: Well, we're glad that you love it.
1: Thank you.
0: Thank you for what you do. And if you would, Emily, just text your name to the number that you called, and we'll get you in with the Kane Brown tickets, okay?
14: All right, thank you.
0: All right, thank you. We'll see you later.
1: We had
0: I didn't have the heart to tell her those weren't salacious clues.
1: They weren't.
0: No, but that's okay. That's the first one.
1: Well, we had two other people on the line, and then they went away. So maybe they thought they were confused. But no, we want your salacious clues.
0: Salacious clues, if you could.
1: We want them a little spicy.
0: Yeah.
1: It makes it a little more interesting.
0: Right, yeah. 474 Frog's our number, yeah?
1: Like Gary is going to describe a job you've done in the past. You don't have to describe this one. Describe a job you've done in the past.
0: I used to hold 20 pounds of meat in my hands.

0: or your three seductive clues, what you do for work.
1: All right. Well, I handle large tools. Someone has to tie me up.
2: Oh.
1: And I look different with my own clothes on.
2: You look different with your own clothes
3: on? Is it cross-dresser?
2: What? Oh, gosh.
3: Different with your own clothes on. The tying me up is really throwing me off.
2: Tie me up? I think she's in a suit.
3: Can you turn your radio down, Charlotte?
2: Yeah, turn your radio down. I think she's an astronaut.
3: She is not an astronaut. Why would you tie her up? You would tie her down.
2: Yeah, you tie them up, and they wear a suit, and then you can't tell what they look like.
3: But she looks different in her own clothes. Okay, you're an astronaut. That's what we'll say, Charlotte. What do you do for work?
1: I'm a surgical technologist.
3: Are you kidding me? Somebody just said that on the cam. That
2: no
3: was their guess
2: way
3: as well.
2: Why you gotta get tied up?
1: Because I wear a surgical gown.
2: I was thinking more like bondage or like...
3: You always go bondage immediately.
2: Hanging from a tree or something. I don't know.
3: I go straight jacket. I didn't think that immediately, but that'd also be what you could do. But
2: I thought astronaut, too. I wanted to either go astronaut or tree, like a tree cutter. You know, don't they have to tie themselves to the tree to help?
3: I don't think they tie themselves to the tree, but maybe they do. There's some type of safety thing there. Anyway, Charlotte, thank you for listening. Thank you for playing. Go ahead and text your name to this number, and we'll get you to win the tickets, okay?
1: Awesome. Thank you.
3: All right. Have a great day.
2: That was a good one.
3: Yeah.
2: You ready?
3: Yep.
2: Hi, good morning. Oh, come on. Hi, good morning.
4: Hey, I was calling for Froggy.
3: Yeah, you're calling Froggy, bud. You're on the air. What's your name?
4: Okay. I gotta think of these. I put things in oven. The oven.
3: I put things in oven. Okay.
4: Okay.
3: All
4: right. I always leave work dirty. Mm. And I'm always prepping metal.
3: You're prepping metal. I was going to say you're a pizza guy at first.
4: I'm
3: prepping metal. No, you're not.
2: Prepping metal and you're putting stuff in the oven?
4: Yeah.
2: What's a machinist? I don't know what that means.
4: Nope.
3: I don't know, man. What's your name?
4: Devin.
3: Devin, what do you do? I don't know.
4: Powder coater and sandblaster.
2: Ooh, I would have never guessed that. What's a powder coater? That sounds like drugs.
4: Pretty much spray a metal that goes on as a powder, and then you put it in the oven, and it comes out all pretty.
2: Ooh.
4: No.
2: Gary? Oh, I think Gary went away. Oh, no.
4: No.
2: I thought he was just really dumbfounded by your answer, but I think he just lost connection. Well, that was good. Devin, text us your name to this number, okay?
4: All right.
2: All right. Bye.
4: Right.
2: Okay, we got to figure out what's going on with Gary. We'll do a few more of these when we come back. 402-474-FROG.
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7: Good morning. So far, so good. Most traffic moving well. No accidents or major delays. We do have several construction projects. Keep in mind, South 40th, Randolph to O Street. Local access only for water main replacement project. No through traffic in that area. North 56 or Highway 77 from north of I-80, south of I-80 to Cornhusker. Lane closures and lane shifts for some paving work. And lane restrictions on Rosa Parks Way, 6th to 9th Street, eastbound. For building construction, if you see a trouble spot, call the traffic hotline 402-479-1414. That's another check of your time saver traffic.
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6: Mainly sunny and warm this morning with the temperature rising into the mid-80s by noon. This afternoon, mostly sunny and seasonable, high temperature in the low 90s. Tonight, mostly clear and seasonable with a low in the upper 60s. Thursday, mostly sunny to partly cloudy with a 20% chance of an isolated shower or thunderstorm in the afternoon, high in the low 90s. From the 1011 Severe Weather Center, I'm meteorologist Brandon Rector.
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0: 474 Frog, that's our number. If you want Kane Brown tickets, call us now and give us three clues what you do for work. We're going to try to guess. Even if we're wrong or even if we're right, it doesn't matter. We're going to get you in to win tickets. Who do we have on hold that's ready to play?
9: We have Don.
0: Welcome, Don, to the show. Don.
10: Hey.
0: You.
10: Yep.
0: Yeah.
10: Yeah, I'm here.
0: All right, we're here too. How you doing, buddy?
10: Oh, I'm doing all right.
0: That's good to hear. You're live on the air. We're ready to hear the three clues what you do for work. You ready to do that for us?
10: Yeah, why not?
0: Okay, let's start with clue number one.
10: Okay, but Gary has to guess it. Johanna can't say anything. She'll probably guess it.
9: Okay.
0: Wait, whoa.
10: Yeah.
9: Okay,
10: yeah.
9: Don, okay. I like it. He thinks I'm smart.
0: No, because you're a farm girl, that's why.
9: Oh, I am
0: this
9: that
0: is too. Farm. This is farm. You're doing something with cows, I bet. Bulls.
10: Oh, man. I ain't even saying nothing now.
9: Don't.
10: He's smarter
9: Gary.
10: Than I thought.
9: He make him guess the specifics. Still give him your clues, okay?
0: Rubber gloves.
10: Okay.
0: You put gloves on to do it.
9: Gary, shut your mouth. Let him say his clues.
10: Okay. I thaw it out, warm it up, stick it in my pants, and then I insert it.
0: Wait a minute. Wait a minute. What do you do? What's the first clue, Don?
10: I thaw it out, I warm it up.
0: I thaw it out, I warm it up.
10: Stick it in my pants, and then go insert it.
0: Why does he stick it in his pants?
10: That's the part of the job.
9: Don't tell him anymore.
0: Do you know what it is?
9: Yes.
0: I think you're sticking something up their butt.
10: See, I told you she's smarter. It proves it right there.
0: Well, no, the clues aren't right there. Insert it, yes. Warm it up, sure. You don't want to put something cold back there. But why are you putting it in your pants, Don?
10: Well, because you got to keep it warm.
0: Huh. You do skin on skin when you put it in your pants?
10: Well, it goes down in there. You got to keep it in a warm spot.
0: Okay, so what are you inserting? What are you inserting? A thermometer of some type or medicine? Is it medicine? Your hand?
10: No. No. None of those.
9: Come on, Gary.
0: What? I said, his hand, a thermometer, or medicine. What else would you stick in somebody's butt? A cow's
9: Maybe
0: butt.
9: Maybe it's not the butt.
10: Who said it goes in the butt?
9: You said it goes in the butt.
0: Does it not, Don?
9: You
0: don't
9: butt
0: stick it in the butt?
9: Immediately,
10: no,
9: which is very telling.
0: You don't stick it in the butt, Don?
10: No.
9: Maybe Gary does, because he...
10: Well, there you have it.
0: Where are you sticking it? In the female
9: part?
0: Oh, my
9: gosh, Gary!
0: In the female part? Oh, you're getting him pregnant. Are you getting him pregnant?
10: There, you're getting him.
9: There you go.
10: Oh, yeah, wow.
9: My goodness, Gary, why couldn't he get off the butt, man?
0: It's close.
9: Okay.
0: That's close, is it not?
9: It's close, but yet not the same. Yeah.
0: Well, I thought, are you doing it to your own cows?
10: Yeah.
0: Why didn't you just let them have it, do it natural?
9: Hmm.
10: Well, you can't get good genetics if you do that off of one bowl. You got to use several bowls.
0: Oh, I got you. Huh. How long you been doing that?
10: Oh, probably 30 years.
0: You're a pro at it by now, huh? Do you have to warm them up or anything, the cows, or you just go right in there?
10: Oh, no. You have to talk nice to them. You have to make them enjoy it to make them succeed. If they don't enjoy it, it ain't going to happen.
0: Don, you're wonderful. Hey, man, thank you for calling. Johanna, did you know right off the bat?
9: Yeah.
0: You did? Don, text your name to the show, okay, to the number you called. We'll get you in.
9: All right.
10: Well,
0: all right.
9: Bye.
0: I thought that was medicine all the way.
9: No.
0: Huh. That was fun. That's like my dominatrix, you know, for you.
9: That's your dominatrix, yeah. Inseminating cows?
0: I think so. I think so.
9: We all have our own little ticks, I guess.
0: I suppose.
9: You ready to talk to Mike?
0: Bring Mike on. Hey, Mike, good morning. Welcome to the show.
7: Good morning.
0: Hey, did you know Don? Could you guess those clues?
7: I did guess it.
0: You were thinking in the butt, though?
7: I'm a country boy.
0: Well, he knew. Dang it. All right. Mike, go ahead and give us your three clues.
7: All right. I am really good with my hands, and they're strong. That's clue number one.
9: Okay.
7: Clue number two, I get to screw all day long. Sometimes 10, 12 hours a day.
9: Ooh.
0: That's what all guys say. Okay.
7: Number three is I've got hard wood.
9: He's screwing wood.
0: Yeah, he's screwing wood all day.
9: With his hands. What's a job?
0: What do you think?
9: Wood. Carpenter. Nope,
0: I think he's doing decks. I think he's...
9: Decks? That's very specific. Wow.
0: Well, I know. Well, screws, wood all day, using his hands, his big, strong hands. What do you want, though? I had to do the other one solo. You do this one solo.
9: Well, I just wanted to say a blanket statement of Carpenter, but that's not very fun. Sexy Carpenter.
0: Just a tool belt that's always wearing.
9: Yeah.
0: What do you do, buddy?
7: All right, I wear many hats, but what I'm talking about, I also got a cabinet shop.
9: Oh, he does cabinets.
0: Why are cabinets so expensive?
7: Very time-consuming. Materials are expensive.
0: Yeah.
7: But mostly labor-intensive.
9: Tell you what, I tried painting my cabinets myself.
0: Mistake.
9: Bad idea.
0: Big mistake.
9: Bad idea.
0: Well, listen, man, thank you for listening to the show. We appreciate it. If you could, just text your name to the number you called, and we'll get you in with the Kane Brown tickets, all right?
7: Awesome. Thank
0: all
7: you.
0: All right.
9: Okay,
0: you better
9: bye.
0: Take care of yourself. We'll take more calls when we come back if you want to play 474-FROG.
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16: 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Froggy, how's your traffic report? 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
19: All directions continue to move fairly well. No reported accidents or major delays. Thanks to Jim for calling in. North 48th Street, just north of Holdridge. Lane restrictions for some building work. Work continues on South 84th. Van Dorn to South Street, northbound lane closure with head-to-head traffic in the southbound lanes. And no left turns in that area. Also, South 84th, Rokeby Road to about a half mile south, southbound lane closure, north and southbound controlled by a temporary traffic signal. If you see a trouble spot, call the traffic hotline 402-479-1414. That's another check of your time saver traffic.
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3: We got time for a few more. If you want to give us some clues what you do for work, make them seductive clues. 474-FROG is our number. We'll try to guess what you do for work. And just for getting on the air and playing the game this morning, we're going to get you in to win tickets to Kane Brown, who's coming to Stir Cove. I don't really feel bad when we had Don on here. Don tried to single me out, man on man. He said, Johanna, you cannot answer this. Make Gary answer it. And I ended up figuring it out. I think I did. Even though I thought it was different at first, maybe.
4: You kept saying in the butt, which was not right.
3: Artificial insemination of a cow. Can I tell you, too, before coming on the show this morning, I knew, you know, obviously we're going to do this game. And I was hoping for one. Either an artificial...
4: What?
3: Yeah. I was hoping we'd get a call that said they did that.
4: They inseminated cows? This has been a lifelong dream of yours?
3: Well, I wouldn't say a lifelong dream, but I was hoping that we would get, you know, I love having the teachers on, and I love having the doctors on and the nurses and stuff. But we like those outside jobs that people are always like, what? Somebody really does that for a living?
4: You specifically in your head this morning thought, wow, someone who inseminates cows would be the dream this morning.
3: Either that or the other one.
4: But you couldn't guess it?
3: Did they do the bulls?
4: That's the wildest thing to me. You thought of that job.
3: I know, but when he started to describe it, I thought it was medicine in the butt. Because I think I've seen videos of people stick the whole hand in there for some reason. I don't know why.
4: I think they're pulling poop out. I don't think that has anything to do with medicine.
3: No, I don't think that's true. I don't think that's true. But I guess I don't really know because I've never really lived that life. I lived on a mini farm. So we didn't have to do that kind of stuff. I saw a cow born one time. That was something special that I'd never thought I'd witnessed before. Kind of gross at the same time.
4: You kind of oddly have this fascination with...
3: farm animals?
4: No, with cows and their body parts. It's not just like a sweet relationship. It's like... You're fascinated with the hand of the butt.
3: Yeah. How they just let it happen, first of all. How they just let it happen.
4: This is crazy.
3: You know what I mean? How many animals would just sit there and let you do it?
4: Oh,
3: not even a dog would let you do it.
4: How do you know
3: cow
4: they're even just
3: over.
4: Letting you do it? They might be giving them something beforehand.
3: I think in the videos I've seen, I think they just stand there.
4: What is your algorithm?
3: No, it's not like I have that right now. Preg check? Yeah, okay. All right. They check to see if they're pregnant. Takes a long
4: butt.
3: Glove and goes in pretty far. In the butt, don't make sense though. Guys are messing with me now on cam. Guys are messing with me now.
4: I cannot.
3: Is anybody else wanting to play? Do we have anybody else calling?
4: No.
3: Okay, that's fine. Well, thank you to all that called in this morning to play. We're going to randomly select and give away tickets to Kane Brown coming to Stir Cove. We have tickets all week long, so if you don't want them this morning, keep listening for your chance to win. It's a little before 8 o'clock now. Froggy 98.
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6: All directions continue to move fairly well. No reported accidents or major delays. Thanks to Jim for calling in. North 48th Street, just north of Holdridge. Lane restrictions for some building work. Work continues on South 84th. Van Dorn to South Street, northbound lane closure, with head-to-head traffic in the southbound lanes and no left turns in that area. Also, South 84th. Rokeby Road to about a half mile south, southbound lane closure, north and southbound controlled by a a temporary traffic signal. If you see a trouble spot, call the traffic hotline 402-479-1414. That's another check of your time saver traffic.
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4: Do you think tomorrow we can announce a Casey roll call next trip?
5: Yeah.
4: We started on Monday.
5: We go by our own rules. 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
4: 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Right? That don't make any sense to me.
5: Roll it out?
4: Huh?
5: You're going to roll out the roll call?
4: We're going to roll it out. Pre-roll. Tomorrow.
5: Pre-roll.
4: This is dangerous. I don't need you laughing at stuff that ain't funny, because then I start laughing, and then we both sound stupid because we're laughing at something. And I don't know if another soul listening to the radio is laughing.
5: You don't know what pre-roll is?
4: A pre-roll?
5: Do you know what a pre-roll is?
4: Some girl stuff?
5: Sure.
4: A pre-roll?
5: Sure.
4: No, I don't know what a pre-roll is, I don't think.
5: It has to do with...
4: girl stuff. No.
5: No.
4: Pre-roll?
5: Think about it. Light it up. Take a puff.
4: Oh, I don't smoke pot.
5: I'm well aware. Me neither. But
4: okay, well, you knew a song that went along with smoking, so.
5: Everybody knows that song.
4: I've never heard of it before.
5: That's crazy. Gary doesn't know Afro Man.
4: No.
5: That's wild you don't know Afro Man.
4: No. I think I've heard of the name before, but I don't know.
5: You
4: don't
5: have,
4: know
5: because
4: the,
5: I've told you stories about him. He
4: rise
5: was just
4: up,
5: in jail.
4: Gather round, rock this place to round.
5: What?
4: I don't know. Smoke a bowl. Watch now go up and smoke. That's
5: I don't know that
4: dope
5: one.
4: Song I know.
5: Wow, you know what? Dope. What are you, 80?
4: A pre-roll is pot. You pre-roll it up.
5: Yeah.
4: Okay,
5: I think
4: well,
5: so.
4: Learn something today.
5: Yeah. And I was laughing, and then you start laughing. You don't even know what you're laughing about.
4: I laugh because you laugh. Your laugh gets me laughing.
5: It's contagious. Just say it.
4: I was going to, but I don't want to give you the credit. Anyway, tomorrow we'll tell you who's coming. We'll tell you everything you need to know. And my opinion, I don't know if it matters at all, and I don't know about you. You can have your own opinion on it. I think this is the biggest one that we've done yet.
5: I would say so. It's a big one.
4: It kind of depends.
5: Have you seen this person?
4: Yeah.
5: You have?
4: Yeah.
5: Nice.
4: Yeah. It's been a long time. It's been a long time, but I have.
5: Wow.
4: It's one of those that every single song that this person sings, you'll know.
5: It's a banger.
4: You'll sing along to all of them.
5: Every single one.
4: So we have tickets to see this person and then also a hotel stay at the Hilton Spark Hotel and some gas money there and back. It's part of our Casey Roll Call with Liberty First Credit Union. We're doing these throughout the summer, and this is what, number four, right?
5: Mm-hmm.
4: Okay, so tomorrow morning we'll tell you everything you need to know. When we come back, who is going to win our Workplace Rewards Office of the Week?
5: Very good.
4: We have a winner. We have this week's winner. And it's somebody that has already been, it's gotten some recognition for like Office of the Year last year. You know how they do like the best of stuff in town? Yeah. So they've already got that in the pocket, and now they're going to be the Workplace Rewards Office of the Week. So we'll tell you who they are, read their email, their submission to the show, and then we'll call and surprise them. We'll do all of that next.
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8: Everybody gets a gold star. No accidents during our commute this morning. We do have several construction projects. We'll want to watch for lane shifts and lane closures. A project scheduled to start this evening, 9 p.m. to 6 a.m. I-180 at Superior. That will be closed for some bridge work. Northbound I-180 will detour on Cornhusker to I-80 for east and westbound I-80 traffic, and southbound I-180 will detour westbound on I-80 to the airport exit to go eastbound on I-80. If you see a trouble spot, call the traffic hotline, 402-479-1414. Keeping you moving with Time Saver Traffic, I'm Chris Lofgren.
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15: Mostly sunny and seasonable today with a high temperature this afternoon in the low 90s. Tonight, mostly clear and seasonable with a low temperature in the upper 60s. Thursday, mostly sunny to partly cloudy with a 20% chance of an isolated shower or thunderstorm in the afternoon. High temperature in the low 90s. From the 1011 Severe Weather Center, I'm meteorologist Brandon Rector.
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3: Here we go, the Workplace Rewards Office of the Week. You want to pull up the email so you can call as I read what was written to us? I wonder if you've shopped here.
4: I have.
3: Have you? You already know who it is?
4: Mm-hmm.
3: Once upon a child, what were you going to say?
4: I was just going to say I love it.
3: You're not the only one. Yeah.
4: Well, it was literally Once Upon a Child was a game changer for me. Because, you know, when I got pregnant with the twins, I was really stressed about money. Because I only was hired as part-time here. And so I had no money when I had the twins. And I was buying dented cans on sale at grocery stores.
3: I know. But part of that is because you're very cheap. And I think
4: and
3: you
4: I
3: still
4: had
3: do
4: no
3: it.
4: Money.
3: But don't you still buy dented cans and
4: no,
3: you ask them for
4: not.
3: A discount?
4: Uh-uh.
3: You don't
4: nope.
3: anymore?
4: No, not anymore.
3: I think the most embarrassing thing for me when you were going through that, when you didn't have any money and you're working part-time at the radio station and you're just getting your feet wet in this business.
4: Okay.
3: You know what I mean?
4: I'd worked here years.
3: Okay. But what was embarrassing, is when you couldn't work certain events because we didn't have hours for you.
4: I wasn't allowed to work events.
3: You weren't allowed to even show up, I think.
4: Yeah,
3: I don't
4: know
3: how you could legally tell
4: up.
3: Somebody not to show up to a concert. But
4: yeah, I was told I wasn't allowed to show up because then they would be obligated to pay
3: me. Forced to pay you, yeah. But all that is in the past. Now look at you. But back then, you had to go to Once Upon a Child, and you don't go there. You don't go there.
4: No,
3: anymore.
4: I haven't been in a while just because the kids are bigger. But when they were little, like, I bought all their clothes there. I should get back in there because they have clothes for all ages. But when the kids were really little, it's when I was really hammering it hard. And I was there all the time. And they have, like, a punch card. So once you spent so much, then you got a certain amount off. Like, it's like a girl like me's dream store.
3: Here's the email. It's from Melissa. She said, this is a group of mainly moms. They work so hard day in and day out to help provide affordable clothing for families in this community. We are a small, locally owned business, and since COVID, we've had our fair shares of ups and downs. But these ladies kept it together because they know how important this store is to Lincoln families and beyond. We were named Best Children's Thrift Store by the community last year. That's awesome. We are so busy as we are getting customers in from Western Nebraska. What? People drive in from Western Nebraska for this? Huh. And it's pretty overwhelming for the staff sorting through hundreds of pieces of clothing daily to get them out on the floor for families. These ladies, I can't say it enough, work so hard. And many people don't realize what these ladies do because we are not your normal retail store. We connect with our sellers and buyers and form bonds. I can go on and on and on about this staff. I'm getting teary-eyed just writing this. A lot of these gals have become a family to me and my kids. I'm truly blessed to be working with an outstanding staff.
4: Aww.
3: So I don't know if Melissa, is she the owner? Is she the...
4: I don't know.
3: Well, we have her number. Let's call her and congratulate her. She is, and Once Upon a Child is the Workplace Rewards Office of the Week. That was some slow dialer.
4: I know. When the numbers all squish together, it's hard.
3: Do they buy clothes? They buy clothes, right?
4: Yeah.
3: Or is it like donation?
4: They buy. Oh, I thought she answered.
5: Your call has been forwarded to voicemail.
3: Let me try one more time.
4: Okay.
3: Probably busy back there sorting clothes. That was better.
4: Thanks. I felt judged the first time, so I tried to speed it up.
3: Well, Gracie on the cam said very slow.
4: You don't understand. I'm trying to type a number that's all jumbled together. I can barely read it. You did a good job reading, by the way.
3: I did my best. I added some words. You probably could tell.
4: No, you really didn't. You shortened some words.
3: Quit following along as I'm reading, please.
5: Your call has been forwarded to...
3: Okay, well, we'll have to get a hold of her privately. But again, congratulations to Melissa and the team over at Once Upon a Child. They are this week's Office of the Week. And we're going to deliver them, what, we have Da Vinci's. We also have got some popcorn from Super Saver. And the STEM Gallery's got a beautiful bouquet of flowers. So congratulations to them. And just a reminder, if you want to nominate your office or another office in our community, always, it's always available, and we do this every week. You can nominate somebody today at froggy981.com.
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6: Mostly sunny and seasonable today with a high temperature this afternoon in the low 90s. Tonight, mostly clear and seasonable with a low temperature in the upper 60s. Thursday, mostly sunny to partly cloudy with a 20% chance of an isolated shower or thunderstorm in the afternoon. High temperature in the low 90s. From the 1011 Severe Weather Center, I'm meteorologist Brandon Rector.
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0: We are just a day away from Why Am I Still Single with Sardar Heyman Jewelers. That's tomorrow. Eric. 47. He had a little spike going on. Was that yesterday? A little hair gel going on. I don't remember that from last week when he was on the show.
1: Maybe not as spiky. I liked it.
0: Yeah.
1: People were kind of being critical, but I think it looks fine.
0: Yeah, it's his style.
1: Yeah.
0: He's a great guy. Kind of laid back. Don't know him other than our brief conversation that we had a couple of days ago. And then... or I guess that was yesterday. And then from last week when he was on the show, just very impressed by his composure after live on the air in front of thousands of people getting told, no, I don't want to exchange information with you. That could be very damaging for a man that's got any type of an ego and just want to go run and hide out of embarrassment. How many would want to turn around and come right back on the show? Put yourself in possibly the same situation. Eric. He's the kind of guy that just kind of, I don't know, he just kind of brushed it off like you should. Like, oh, well, it's just not meant to be. And, we'll just, yeah, let's try it again. Absolutely.
1: Yeah. He has a great attitude.
0: I think so.
1: Yeah.
0: So we're looking for a match for him. He is a dad. I can't remember what he said. Got his kids, I think, every other week or something like that.
1: Yeah.
0: And he does, he's in the wine business. I don't think he really drinks a lot of the wine, but he's a distributor of some type. And he works at a bar.
1: Just like a couple nights a week. And he was talking about how his kids play club ball. And that's what I respect. He used to work in a newspaper. Then he switched jobs so he had more, you know, he was able to provide for his kids and better and have more. I think the big thing was flexibility. With his schedule.
0: Yeah.
1: So he could be there for his kids. And look at him. He's just grinding to pay for all this stuff for his kids.
0: Which That's is right.
1: What you have to do, you know, to give your kids the best life. And man, them club sports are expensive.
0: You're just getting into them, too.
1: Yeah. It's expensive now. Yeah. My kids are like babies.
0: Right.
1: It's crazy.
0: So he seems to be a wonderful dad. He seems to be a wonderful person, and I'm sure he would make a great partner. So if you're a woman and you're looking for a man that is mature and, I don't know, kind of fits the qualities of what this guy's got, then let us know. Probably sooner than later, because we're going to be booking this shortly after the show. 474-FROG. That's our text line. You can text us a photo of you and something about you, and you could be on the show tomorrow to meet Eric. Our feature for Why Am I Still Single with Sardar Heyman Jewelers.
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6: Thanks, everybody, that played our game this morning. We'll be giving away tickets to Kane Brown. We have them all week long. Tomorrow, Why Am I Still Single with Starter Heyman Jewelers. Eric is coming back on the show, 47 and single. We'll have a match for him tomorrow. We can all follow him as he puts the moves on a girl. She puts the moves on him back, and then decides in the end if they want to exchange information. Also, we got to get a hold of Corey. Evidently, he's going to be the judge in a mullet competition. We didn't have a chance to get into that today. So we'll try to get them on the air tomorrow. And then I believe, what else do we have? Oh, congratulations again to Johanna. What's the name of the business for our Workplace
7: Once
6: Rewards
7: Upon
6: Office?
7: A Child.
6: Yeah, we weren't able to get a hold of Melissa over there, but we want to congratulate them and thank them for all of the hard work that they do. And just a reminder, if you want to nominate somebody, you can by going to froggy981.com. Tomorrow we also will be revealing our next KC Roll Call trip. To Kansas City, the next big show you can see down there, which we're going to start giving away on, start qualifying people on Monday. So, other than that, have a great day. And try to stay cool. Temps again in the 90s. This is cool compared to what it's going to be over the weekend, though. Almost 100 for both Friday, Saturday, and even Sunday, I believe. So stay cool if you can, and enjoy a bunch of music we got coming your way here in just a second. We'll see you back here tomorrow morning.
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13: This year, they've got the cream of the crop at Gage County Fair in Beatrice, July 22nd through the 26th. 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

0: This year, they've got the cream of the crop at Gage County Fair in Beatrice, July 22nd through the 26th. 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
3: 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This is Rhea Arnes, the Rural Co-op, with your morning grain update for July 15th, 2026. Markets in the overnight. Grain future prices higher overnight. At 6 a.m. Central Time, September corn was 4 cents higher. November soybeans was a penny higher. In September, hard winter wheat was 23 cents higher. Corn beans are pushing higher again this morning as weather concerns remain dominant market driver. Forecasts continue to call for very hot temperatures across the northern half of the Midwest and Western Corn Belt through early next week, while rainfall remains limited across much of the plains and western growing areas. Wheat remains one of the strongest grain markets as geopolitical tensions continue disrupting the Black Sea exports. Cash prices in Spear on the opener, cash corn 4.23 up 4, new crop corn 4.30 up 4, cash Milo 3.32 up 4, cash beans 11.27 up 1.25, new crop beans 11.32 up 1.25, and new crop wheat 6.50 up 23.5. 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

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KFGE, Milford, Lincoln.

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1: Hey, it's Brooke. 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
10: Mostly sunny and seasonable today with a high temperature this afternoon in the low 90s. Tonight, mostly clear and seasonable with a low temperature in the upper 60s. Thursday, mostly sunny to partly cloudy with a 20% chance of an isolated shower or thunderstorm in the afternoon. High temperature in the low 90s. From the 1011 Severe Weather Center, I'm meteorologist Brandon Rector.
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0: The cams are off. 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
1: 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Maybe I moved on. 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

It's Froggy 98, raising the bar, raising the standard of today's best country. Hey, I'm Corey. Gary and Johanna just getting done. Let's get things going for your work day. Get on your bikes and ride. George Birds, Luke Bryan, just ride, ride, ride. 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
1: The Nance County Fair is going on this Wednesday through Sunday. 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On Saturday, you got the Demo Derby. And Sunday, Diamond Rio is taking the stage. 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
10: Mostly sunny and seasonable today with a high temperature this afternoon in the low 90s. Tonight, mostly clear and seasonable with a low temperature in the upper 60s. Thursday, mostly sunny to partly cloudy with a 20% chance of an isolated shower or thunderstorm in the afternoon. High temperature in the low 90s. From the 1011 Severe Weather Center, I'm meteorologist Brandon Rector.
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Well, it's all over the news, this explosive diarrhea outbreak. And it looks like it has hit the Cornhusker State, anywhere from 1 to 10 confirmed cases, and about 1,600 across 34 other states. Be careful.

0: Well, tonight is actually a big night.
1: No way it was last night.
0: Dude Perfect Squad Games, Pinnacle Bank Arena. That's going to be at PBA. And just walking distance, you have the All-Star Game at Haymarket Park, Hawks Field. 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
1: It's Froggy 98. Come on now. Looks like UNL is going to be on the hunt for a new chancellor during the fall 2026 semester. Still working on my application there, you know. School is in session and schooling you with today's best country. Why?

later this year, and tomorrow you've got the musical Annie. You got performances going on tomorrow all the way through Sunday. Go out there and check out some local talent. It's Rocky 98, and here's Taylor Swift.

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2: The Sarpy County Fair is happening July 29th through August 2nd. 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
1: It's Froggy 98. Getting you through that work day, I'm Corey. Today's best country is Eric Church. Today's best country is Morgan Wallen. Today's best country is Tim McGraw. Today's best country is Hardy. Getting them all together. You know, you'd think just one of these guys could make this a hit, but it was a group effort, group project.

Road closures, road closures, and more road closures. Let's see. Southbound 48, probably noticed, Superior and Cornhusker. Cottoner between 66 and 68. Even the National High School Rodeo is closing down roads. This is Havelock between 84th and 98th. Vine between 66 and 70. If you can keep up with all the road closures, go to the news section at Froggy981.

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11: Mostly sunny and seasonable today with a high temperature this afternoon in the low 90s. Tonight, mostly clear and seasonable with a low temperature in the upper 60s. Thursday, mostly sunny to partly cloudy with a 20% chance of an isolated shower or thunderstorm in the afternoon. High temperature in the low 90s. From the 1011 Severe Weather Center, I'm meteorologist Brandon Rector.
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All right. The city of Lincoln thinking about allowing alcohol at Canopy Yard. This is going to be that new park that's under construction near downtown. Go out there and have yourself a frosty adult beverage, big boy drink out there at Canopy Yard. Revamping the downtown. Froggy 98. This is Al Langley.

It's Froggy 98. You jump in the car and you drive right now, you can check out Jelly Roll. Jelly Roll going to be performing at Kauffman Stadium, Post Malone. That show is tonight. 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Right now, this is the new one from Cody Johnson.

Well, daylight savings in the spotlight. You know, even politicians want to get in on daylight savings. A year of discussions. The House voted to make time changes permanent. The bill is now in the hands of the Senate. Saving daylight, we are burning through today's best country. Jason Aldean, it doesn't matter what time of day it is. You can always go for today's best country.

Hey, your friends Gary and Johanna are going to be on your radio tomorrow morning. And you might find yourself a boyfriend. Why Am I Still Single tomorrow morning with Sardar Heyman? Going to want to check those guys out. Gary and Johanna, this is Morgan Wall.

0: 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Froggy would never be that passive-aggressive.
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That boy was just a Stir Cove. We're talking about Jordan Davis. We are Froggy 98. We are hooking you up with tickets to all of the concerts around town, surrounding areas, all kinds of fun stuff. Of course, Elle Langley's going to be at Pinnacle Bank Arena. You have Chris Stapleton at Pinnacle Bank Arena. Before those guys hit the stage, you got this young lady here in a couple of weeks at Pinnacle Bank Arena. We're talking about Megan Maroney. Beautiful things.

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What's he calling you? Maybe they'll call you darling tomorrow with Why Am I Still Single, Sutter Heyman, Gary and Johanna. Why's he call you darling? That's what Gary and Johanna's got going on tomorrow morning. Finding love on the radio airwaves. Right now you found

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1: The Nance County Fair is going on this Wednesday through Sunday. You've got Dinosaur Takeover going on every day of the fair. Don't miss the figure eight racing on Friday. On Saturday, you got the Demo Derby. And Sunday, Diamond Rio is taking the stage. It's the Nance County Fair, back to where tradition begins, going on this Wednesday through Sunday.
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0: This is the Bryant Air Conditioning, Heating, Electrical, and Plumbing Froggy Forecast.
12: Mostly sunny and seasonal weather expected again as we head into Wednesday afternoon in Lincoln. Look for high temperatures today back up around 90 degrees with a southeast breeze at around 5 to 10 miles an hour. Dew points again should sit in the middle to perhaps upper 60s at times through this afternoon into this evening. Look for 10 o'clock temperatures to cool back into the upper 70s to near 80 degrees. From the 1011 Severe Weather Center, I'm meteorologist Bill Rentschler.
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Yeah. Well, it doesn't matter if it's windy or super hot. I see a young lady out there painting the mural on Cole's Pharmacy. That's on 33rd and O. Mural of the pharmacy's founder. They're getting ready for Cole's Pharmacy's grand opening, which is going to be next week. They're even going to bring out Nebraska football coach Tom Osborne. I've got a fever, and the only prescription I need is Cole's Pharmacy. It's Cody Johnson.

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1: We got a whole lot going on tonight. Telegraph District, they've got the Telegraph Summer Concert Series. Might be hot for milk coffee, but they do have the cold drinks and also live music. Telegraph Summer Concert Series tonight. It's Froggy 98. Here's Morgan.

Jelly Roll going to be performing at Kauffman Stadium, Kansas City. You jump in the car right now, you'll be able to hit the show. Come on now. Live on the wild side. Hallelujah, brothers and sisters. And tomorrow morning, Gary and Johanna, they've got your chance to win tickets to this guy. We're talking about Kane Brown. He's playing Stir Cove. Come on.

It's Rocky 98. Well, we have the Cornhusker State Games going on strong across the state. Makes sense, right? Cornhusker State Games. Events going on. They got everything from running to axe throwing, cornholing, all kinds of fun stuff. Going for the gold when it comes to today's best cut.

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2: The Sarpy County Fair is happening July 29th through August 2nd. 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
10: I'm Ryan Martin with a look at your midday market update. Grain markets at midday, mostly in the green, led by a huge push in the wheat markets, up about 30 to 35 cents in Chicago, 35 to 41 in Kansas City, Minneapolis up 18 to 25. Wheat markets are up because the festivities are ongoing in Russia and Ukraine. expansion of attacks on vessels and other grain export infrastructure on both sides. That widening batch of vessel attacks coming after, for the past 3 years or so, it's been all about not attacking ships carrying food or fertilizer. It seems like that's off the table right now. July Russian wheat exports have seen no more than 2 million metric tons. Fears are growing that August could be similar unless the attacks slow down. That means somebody has to go someplace else to find wheat. Right now, the U.S. is happy. I'm Ryan Martin.
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0: And the new song from Kenny Chesney is Carry On. You can always know when it's summer. It's not because of the weather. It's not because of what the date is. It's because Kenny Chesney comes out with new music. That's today's best country.

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We are Froggy 98. 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
10: Mostly sunny and seasonal weather expected again as we head into Wednesday afternoon in Lincoln. Look for high temperatures today back up around 90 degrees with a southeast breeze at around 5 to 10 miles an hour. Dew points again should sit in the middle to perhaps upper 60s at times through this afternoon into this evening. Look for 10 o'clock temperatures to cool back into the upper 70s to near 80 degrees. From the 1011 Severe Weather Center, I'm meteorologist Bill Rentschler.
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Throwing it down. Throwing it down. It's Froggy 98, Nebraska LOVB team back in news. Not only you have Jordan Larson returning, she was supposed to retire, but she just loves the game. And then you also got Husker players, Rebecca Alec and Lindsey Krause.

Me and a beer can. Friday 98, Chris Jansen going to be at War Horse Casino. Summer concerts, popping the lid off of them. It was also announced Tracy Lawrence is going to be at the Astro. Listen to Burke Summers this afternoon for your chance to win Tracy Lawrence tickets at the Astro. And another guy that's going to be at the Astro, we're talking about Tucker Wetmore. Friday 91.com.

0: Yeah.
1: Oh, come on. We are Froggy 98. Rock and roll, baby. Next couple of days, we are going to be getting sunshine, and it looks like we're going to be about 90 or above the 90-degree mark. We might even hit triple digits at the beginning of the first of the week. Warming up.

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Hey, I'm Corey. 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This is Zach Top, South of Sanity.

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1: The Nance County Fair is going on this Wednesday through Sunday. You've got Dinosaur Takeover going on every day of the fair. 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On Saturday, you got the Demo Derby. And Sunday, Diamond Rio is taking the stage. 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
0: This is the Bryant Air Conditioning, Heating, Electrical, and Plumbing Froggy Forecast.
11: Mostly sunny and seasonal weather expected again as we head into Wednesday afternoon in Lincoln. Look for high temperatures today back up around 90 degrees with a southeast breeze at around 5 to 10 miles an hour. Dew points again should sit in the middle to perhaps upper 60s at times through this afternoon into this evening. Look for 10 o'clock temperatures to cool back into the upper 70s to near 80 degrees. From the 1011 Severe Weather Center, I'm meteorologist Bill Rentschler.
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Well, we got some problems with the a parasite that's going on, giving people diarrhea. And this is what the CDC, or who are the big boys with the report, they're calling it explosive diarrhea. And although as exciting as that sounds, it looks like explosive diarrhea, the foodborne parasitic disease, has hit the Cornhusker state. Looks like 1 to 10 confirmed cases. How do you know you got it?

We got a lot going on tonight. Got the All-Star Game at the Haymarket Park. You got Dude Perfect Squad Games at Pinnacle Bank Arena. And then the Telegraph Summer Concert Series at the Telegraph District. How do you keep up with all of it? Take your pick. Fun stuff going on tonight.

Well, it's been there forever, Chimney Rock, and this year marks the 70th anniversary of it being a historic site designation. Kind of a big deal. Over about 30,000 visitors from 36 countries and all 50 states have visited Chimney Rock.

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0: The Sarpy County Fair is happening July 29th through August 2nd. On Wednesday the 29th, it's the open truck and tractor pull and extreme bull riding. On Thursday the 30th, it's the Pro Polling League and Nebraska Bush Pullers. On Friday the 31st, there's a rodeo. On Saturday, the rodeo comes back along with figure eight racing. And on Sunday, to tear it all down, it's the Demo Derby.
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7: Hi, this is Lance of Farmers Cooperative in Dorchester with the closing grain markets for Wednesday, July 15th. September corn was up 9 at 448. December corn was up 9 at 470. November beans were up 10 and 3 quarters at 1202. And January beans were up 10 and 3 quarters at 1216. September Kansas City wheat was up 42 at 720. 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

Rocky 98. Brooke Summers, she's got your tickets to Tracy Lawrence at the Astro. Brooke Summers is coming in here. She's got more of today's best country for you. I'm Corey. I'm going to leave you with Lauren Elena and Chase Matthew. Their latest song is All My Exes. It's Froggy 98.

broadcasting from the John Henry's Plumbing, Heating, and Air and Electrical Studio, where the thermostat is set to the exact temperature no one can agree on. KFGE Milford Lincoln, Froggy 98.

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11: Mostly sunny and seasonal weather expected again as we head into Wednesday afternoon in Lincoln. Look for high temperatures today back up around 90 degrees with a southeast breeze at around 5 to 10 miles an hour. Dew points again should sit in the middle to perhaps upper 60s at times through this afternoon into this evening. Look for 10 o'clock temperatures to cool back into the upper 70s to near 80 degrees. from the 1011 Severe Weather Center, I'm meteorologist Bill Rentschler.
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Dustin Lynch with Bride and Rhodes and Froggy 98. Dustin Lynch getting ready to release that top 10 collection called Setlist Staples, featuring Hell of a Night, Seeing Red, Small Town Boy, amongst other things. He says, no matter how much new music I make, these are the records that always find their way back into the

John Party with Dirt on My Boots on Froggy 98. So, of course, the Love Island winners? I don't even know what a winner is. The Love Island winners are making their rounds on the talk show circuit. They were on the Today Show, obviously, because today is an NBC product, Peacock, obviously, right? But Trinity is adorable. Bryce is so smitten, and I really, truly hope that they make it. I mean, Nick and Alandria from last season are still together.

McCreary along with Hootie and the Blowfish with Bottle Rockets on Froggy 98. So Lee Bryce rolling out some new music. He just dropped Dogs Are Barking, which is going to appear on Sunriser, All Nighter. It's a 32-track deluxe album, and it's set to drop on October 2nd.

0: Cowgirl.
1: Formerly with Cowgirl on Froggy 98. So I restarted Criminal Minds from the very beginning. I'm like now in season 5. And I forgot just how much I adore Spencer and Rossi. Both of them are just such peak characters, especially Spence. He's adorable, isn't he?

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10: 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And don't miss the Froggy 98 Figure 8 races on Thursday, July 30th. 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
1: The Nance County Fair is going on this Wednesday through Sunday. You've got Dinosaur Takeover going on every day of the fair. Don't miss the figure eight racing on Friday. On Saturday, you got the Demo Derby. And Sunday, Diamond Rio is taking the stage. 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
9: Mostly sunny and seasonal weather expected again as we head into Wednesday afternoon in Lincoln. Look for high temperatures today back up around 90 degrees with a southeast breeze at around 5 to 10 miles an hour. Dew points again should sit in the middle to perhaps upper 60s at times through this afternoon into this evening. Look for 10 o'clock temperatures to cool back into the upper 70s to near 80 degrees. From the 1011 Severe Weather Center, I'm meteorologist Bill Rentschler.
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1: Chase Matthew with Darlin' on Froggy 98. So if you ever wondered what your favorite country singer, or should I say Corey's favorite country singer, Morgan Wallen, has on his summer playlist, he's got like the Eagles, he's got Tame Impala, and a little Tom Petty on there as well. And of course, Post Malone featuring, well, himself.

Zach Bryan along with Casey Musgraves. I remember everything. Froggy 98. Utah just held their Miss Utah 2026 pageant, and a contestant paid tribute to Dolly Parton for her performance. Now you're like, wait, what did she sing? No, she did a speed painting while playing Dolly. Well, Dolly's 9 to 5 was playing like on the speakers overhead, and she did a speed painting. Her name is Shelby Springall, and it was really amazing.

It's Parker McCollum, Days Like These on Froggy 98. Tracy Lawrence going to be at the Astro, and I've got some tickets for you. All you have to do is text Tracy, no E in Tracy. 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
2: The Sarpy County Fair is happening July 29th through August 2nd. On Wednesday the 29th, it's the Open Truck and Tractor Pull and Extreme Bull Riding. On Thursday the 30th, it's the Pro Pulling League and Nebraska Bush Pullers. On Friday the 31st, there's a rodeo. On Saturday, the rodeo comes back along with figure eight racing. And on Sunday, to tear it all down, it's the Demo Derby.
0: 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Froggy's going for a Chris Lofgren Gold Star. 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
3: Good afternoon. A fairly smooth start to our commute. No reported accidents or major delays. We do have several construction projects. Keep in mind Havelock, Tuzlin to Cornhusker, westbound lane closure for paving repair. Sun Valley Boulevard, Charleston to 10th Street, that is closed for bridge work. And work continues on North 48th, Madison to St. Paul, southbound lane closure for building construction. If you see a trouble spot, call the traffic hotline 402-479-1414. That's a quick check of your time saver traffic.
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So Thomas Rhett recently got his star on the Music City Walk of Fame. And you know who's there to give him the introduction and say, hey, Tom, we love you? It was Jordan Davis himself. Tom, of course, said he's very grateful, PR said.

0: 98.
1: It's your country daily dirt. Thomas Rhett and One Direction's Niall Horan had a co-headlining show in Nashville, and they did a co-encore set together, which included a cover of Ella Langley's She's in Texas. Speaking of Ella, she's back at number one on the Billboard Hot 100. She has two other songs in the top four. Be Her came in at number three, and I Can't Love You Anymore with Morgan Wallen at number four. Luke Bryan gave one lucky fan free tickets for life. It happened during a tour stop in Illinois on Friday. He noticed a fan in the crowd getting down with it. The fan joined him on stage, admitting he had drank 32 cans of beer that day before the show. He also gave Luke a tutorial on how to shake it. Luke offered him a beer, which he shotgunned, and then offered him free tickets for life. Megan Maroney is releasing a perfume called Calliope, inspired by the Greek muse of poetry and song. It comes in a pink heart-shaped bottle and has notes of jasmine, pink peony, mineral musk, and peach blossom. It's available for pre-order and is expected to ship at the end of the month. It's your Country Daily Dirt. I'm Brooke Summers.
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4: As we get into the heart of our drive time, do watch for slowdowns. 14th and Superior westbound, an accident slowing traffic at the roundabout. Do use caution. North 14th and Superior. A few volume slowdowns, and we do have several construction projects. We'll want to watch for lane shifts and lane closures. Keep in mind Pine Lake Road, 69th to 73rd, eastbound lane closure for turn lane construction. And South 40th, Randolph to O Street, local access only for water main replacement project. If you see a trouble spot, call the traffic hotline, 402-479-1414. Keeping you moving with Time Saver Traffic, I'm Chris Lofgren.
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He just picked up his 32nd number one on the country radio chart, Jason Aldean on Froggy 98. Not only does he have 32 number ones, Jason also had his 27th number one on the Billboard Country Airplay chart. He now has the fourth most number ones on the country airplay chart in its

Morgan Wallen along with Ernest Cowgirls and Froggy 98. So Morgan put together a playlist called Summertime Sounds for Apple Music. And you might be surprised by who's on it. He's got the Foles. He's got AC/DC. He also has Bob Seger. He's got Tom Petty, Tame Impala, Lynyrd Skynyrd. And of course, Post Malone.

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1: Hey, it's Brooke. 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
2: On the downhill side of our drive time traffic, couple of slow spots to keep in mind. 33rd and Pioneers just west of the intersection, an accident slowing traffic. 14th and Superior, westbound lanes just west of the roundabout, an earlier accident down the cleanup stages. We do have several construction projects and utility projects. We'll want to watch for lane shifts and lane closures. Keep in mind North 48th Street, Superior to Cornhusker, southbound lane closure for paving work. Access to businesses will be maintained. If you come across a trouble spot, call the traffic hotline 402-479-1414. That's another check of your time saver traffic.
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Justin Moore with Time's Ticking on Froggy 98. So about a month ago, Justin Moore said he was going to be taking some time off from touring. He needed to focus on his health, mental, and physical. Well, he returned to the stage about a week ago, fresh out of rehab. He told the crowd, like, I'm just out. I haven't had a drink. He said, basically, this is my 31st day sober. That was last week. So we got to add another 7 days on there, knock on wood, for him. He said, I'm not as good as I want to be. He said, I'm a Christian. I'm not as good as I want to be. And he's going to continue to work on himself.

He is set to hit CHI on August 1st. It's Parker McCollum on Froggy 98. Parker bringing his Parker McCollum 2026 tour along with Gary Allen and the Josh Abbott Band. And we got a chance for you to win tickets.

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1: Wrapping up our traffic reports, we do have a few accidents to be aware of. The newest, South Street at South 17th. Do watch for slowdowns eastbound. 33rd and Pioneers Boulevard, just west of the intersection, slowing traffic. And 14th and Superior, just west of the roundabout, slowing traffic in that area. An overnight project on I-80. I-80 at Superior will be closed overnight from 9 p.m. to 6 a.m. Northbound I-180 will detour at Cornhusker to the east or westbound entrances for I-80. And southbound I-80 will detour westbound on I-80 to the airport exit, then to eastbound I-80. Keep in mind, it is motorcycle and bicycle season. Look once and look again. That's another check of your time saver traffic.
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Darius Rucker right there is called Wagon Wheel on Froggy 98. I know last week Darius was kind of going in on an online troll because he had posted a soccer player singing the song Wagon Wheel, and then some troll online was like, it's not like you even came up with it. Don't act like you did. He's like, I never said I wrote it, but you know what? I'm not the first person to cover a hit song, and I won't be the last. Amen, Darius.

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1: The Nance County Fair is going on this Wednesday through Sunday. You've got Dinosaur Takeover going on every day of the fair. Don't miss the figure eight racing on Friday. On Saturday, you got the Demo Derby. And Sunday, Diamond Rio is taking the stage. 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
1: Mostly clear skies and warm conditions expected again into Wednesday evening here in the capital city. 10 o'clock temperatures are expected to cool back to around 80 degrees with a southeast breeze at around 5 miles an hour. Overnight lows tonight will drop down into the upper 60s to near 70 degrees. And temperatures again on Thursday will be back into the lower 90s with mostly sunny skies with a small chance for a pop-up shower in the afternoon. From the 1011 Severe Weather Center, I'm meteorologist Bill Rentschler.
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Bongi is broadcasting from the John Henry's Plumbing, Heating, Air, and Electrical Studio, where we have it set to a balmy 64 degrees in order to keep the audience captivated and awake. KFGE, Milford, Lincoln.

Jelly Roll with Liar on Froggy 98. He's still talking about his health journey, as he should, especially when it comes to his relationship with food. He said, you know, when it comes to, like, a cheat meal, he can't really do a cheat meal because then it kind of turns into, like, a 3-4-5-day food bender. So he's learning to give himself some grace. And even if that does happen, you know, it's just a part of the journey. And he says he just tries to focus on the good and do that.

0: The Sarpy County Fair is happening July 29th through August 2nd. On Wednesday the 29th, it's the Open Truck and Tractor Pull and Extreme Bull Riding. On Thursday the 30th, it's the Pro Pulling League and Nebraska Bush Pullers. On Friday the 31st, there's a rodeo. On Saturday, the rodeo comes back along with figure eight racing. And on Sunday, to tear it all down, it's the Demo Derby.
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10: This year, they've got the cream of the crop at Gage County Fair in Beatrice, July 22nd through the 26th. 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
1: Mostly clear skies and warm conditions expected again into Wednesday evening here in the capital city. 10 o'clock temperatures are expected to cool back to around 80 degrees with a southeast breeze at around 5 miles an hour. Overnight lows tonight will drop down into the upper 60s to near 70 degrees. And temperatures again on Thursday will be back into the lower 90s with mostly sunny skies with a small chance for a pop-up shower in the afternoon. From the 1011 Severe Weather Center, I'm meteorologist Bill Renschler.
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Luke Bryan on Froggy 98. Luke was actually just announced as one of the headliners for the 2027 Gulf Coast Jam presented by Jim Beam. He's joining Jason Aldean, who was already announced. It's a four-day festival in Panama City Beach, Florida, happening June 3rd through the 6th of next year. Some additional headliners going to be announced in the upcoming weeks, and tickets are on sale on the festival website. On a

Rocky 98 was Zach Top. It's called I Never Lie. So Utah just had their Miss Utah 2026 pageant recently, and a contestant did a really cool thing. She paid tribute to Dolly Parton by speed painting a portrait of her, all while Dolly's 9 to 5 played in the background. And it's really cool when like people do the speed painting and you're like, what is that? And then they flip it upside down and you're like, oh my gosh, it was a photo of Dolly. And then she even got Dolly's signature right at the bottom.

Thomas Rhett, after all the bars are closed and Froggy 98, Thomas's family just got some good news. His sister-in-law, Macy, is done with chemotherapy. She posted about it on Instagram, sharing a glimpse of her last day of chemotherapy. She said it was the happiest day. In the caption, she said she had gone through 16 rounds of chemo over 10 years.

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